Hello and welcome to the Mental Health Hotline. If you are obsessive compulsive, press 1 repeatedly. If you are codependent, ask someone to press 2 for you. If you have multiple personalities, press 3, 4, 5, and 6. If you are paranoid, we know what you are and what you want. Stay on the line and we'll trace your call. If you're delusional, press 7 and your call will be transferred to the mothership. If you are schizophrenic, listen carefully and a small voice will tell you which number to press. If you are depressive, it doesn't matter which number you press, no one will answer you. If you are dyslexic, press 69696969. If you have a nervous disorder, please fidget with the hash key until the beep.

0: no soundbite, no soundbite I come up with, no matter how good my English gets. No soundbite, no soundbite, no soundbite, no soundbite will bring them back to life. No soundbite will fix this. We teach life, sir. We teach life, sir. We Palestinians wake up every morning to teach the rest of the world.
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2: Yush, Toy. I nampak ada satu komen ni tau dekat YouTube rakita.my daripada Faris Sahaja. Dia ada kata, "She is the best thing that ever happened to Malaysian basketball. She moves, shoot and dribble better than most Malaysian players, including men. I hope she carries the national team through Asian and Commonwealth Games."
1: Alright, tahu ni tengok daripada mana? Ini mesti dekat video terbaru Rakan Muda Presents My Sukan Corner. Saya bersama dengan Alia Carlson yang merupakan seorang pemain bola keranjang wanita negara.
3: Very hard to diet in Malaysia. They make it very hard to lose weight. Like when I came here, I had to cut off all of the fried food because everything is goreng goreng, right? Go across the street, tents, tents, tents of food. Food everywhere. Banyak, banyak food everywhere, okay. Right?
1: Itu dia. 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
1: Malaysian Chinese Muslim, kedai Aunty Fatimah. Kalau korang berada dalam area PJ, wajib cuba.
2: Fatimah Chinese Muslim Food, Section 19 PJ, Buttermilk Chicken.
3: Andy, oh, thank you so much, Andy. I would like to have one buttermilk chicken.
4: Yeah.
3: Wet.
4: Very cheap also. RM7.
3: Thank you. Thanks, ah.
5: There's some chili, make it spicier. Andy is very generous with the curry leaf. Makes the whole dishes very fragrant. We saw the buttermilk and the rice. This is the Malaysian Chinese Muslim, not the China Chinese Muslim.
3: Yeah, can I have one more lor mee?
4: Lor mee, yeah.
3: With vinegar one, right?
4: Yeah. Pekam-pekam, yeah.
3: Okay, that's the one. Thank you.
5: Oh, it's nice.
2: Second round, lo mi. It has a thick broth with chicken, egg, shell, prawn. And it has to be this type of noodle. So the broth is a little bit sour because it has black vinegar. Oh, very hot. Better put in a spoon first. This is good. Fish cake, chicken.
0: Berpengalaman lebih daripada 50 tahun, untuk anda yang mempunyai selera nak makanan Chinese Muslim, boleh dapatkan di Petaling Jaya.
1: Sekejap lagi kita nak kongsikan tempat di Kota Damansara. 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
0: Rage Against the Machine dengan Maria, Zolit Rakita.

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1: So give it up for Malaysian Melodic Death Metal, the pioneer. Orang kata Hazanah Metal Negara, the Vanguards. Harriet, peminat semua tunggu 26 tahun untuk diorang comeback dengan diorang punya EP yang berjudul Celestial Chaos. Oh, it's available in CD, tape and also digital streaming lah. But fun fact, it's engineered, mixed and mastered by Frederick Nordstrom. Dia yang buat In Flames, Dark Tranquility, At the Gates, Arch Enemy, Demo Borgir and also BMTH. So, kalau korang semua nak dia punya, you want to snag a copy for yourself, you can get it. It's available in CD and also tape by Good Loth Records.
0: Alright, so selamat kembali Harriet guys. Alright, jom layankan playlist Rabu Rock Ragita. 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

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Evolving fake long houses, housing all your fears, desensitized by TV. 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
1: Kita ada gelanggang Rakita, di mana kita nak tahu siapa yang lulus ujian pertama ini. Stay tuned with us, jangan ke mana-mana, we'll be right back. 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
1: So yeah, we going overseas with this.
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You can say what you want and try to change my mind, but I know I've made up mine. 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